0: 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Give me all your money.
1: This is the story of Ma Baker.

0: 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I was 11 years old.
1: És divendres! 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Així de fàcil.

0: ISS, this is Houston. Explorer, this is Houston.
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0: Mission abort. Repeat. Mission abort.
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3: 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What are you trying to do?
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2: Mad Mix.

Kaap Doeker en Les Nieuws. Do you know what? Hey, what are you doing turning the record back?

0: Tower.
1: I know,
0: that's right. To keep you safe and sound, dear.
1: Guess I always knew this day was coming. Knew that soon you'd want to leave the nest. Soon, but not yet.
0: But...

0: Rhinoceros, lions, thugs, poison ivy, quicksand, cannibals and snakes.
1: The plague.
0: No.
1: Yes, but... also large bugs, men with pointy teeth and...
0: Stop no more, you'll just upset me.
2: Mother's right here. Mother will protect you.

and come to grips with reality. Yes, meet a blast from your past, whose lies were too good to last. Say hello to your precious Prince Ali.